0: Hey there, it's your buddy Jess from Good Morning Radio. This week, the coffee was hot as per usual. We worshiped together and the king was definitely in the room. Oh, how I love spending mornings with you. I pray this weekend brings a little rest, a lot of laughter, and plenty of reminders that God is with you wherever you go. Enjoy every moment and we'll do it all again next week, including some fun for Chick-fil-A's Cow Appreciation Day. Yes, that's coming up next week. And you know, we're going to have a good time with that one. Have a wonderful weekend.
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0: The same God you've trusted through every season is with you now. 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Ephesians chapter 3 says He is able to do immeasurably more than all we ask or think, according to His power that is at work within us. 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So go to Him again. 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

0: 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Hey, I'm Doug Day, General Manager of Spirit FM. And you know, the busyness of summer is something that can sometimes be a bit overwhelming, and sometimes you just need to be reminded that you are loved and that God is working in your life. 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
2: Extol isn't a word we use much anymore. It means to lift up or to praise highly. David lifts the name of God high because God lifted him from the depths. God has rescued him from some circumstance that was near death. He healed him from an illness that had him with one foot in the grave. That's what Sheol and the pit refer to, the place of the dead. David was on the brink of death, and God lifted him out. So now he will lift God up in praise. God saves, he rescues, he heals, he restores, he lifts from the darkest pits. That phrase, "drawn me up," describes lifting a bucket from a well, from the pitch black and the muck to the light of day and of hope. This is how God worked for David. It is how he worked repeatedly for Israel throughout the Old Testament. And it is how he works for you and me, because he is an unchanging God, constant in his goodness. God saves circumstantially, rescuing us from suffering, illness, and danger. Not always this side of heaven, but more often than we even recognize. Just consider all the awful things that haven't happened to you. He preserves our lives. And God saves ultimately, eternally, through Jesus, the truest, deepest fulfillment of this psalm and all the others. He lifts us out of life's dark places, and he lifts us into the bright hope of eternal life with Christ.
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0: 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His mercy still heals. His grace still changes lives. No past is too messy. No failure is too great. 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
1: I kept hearing the 30-day challenge, and I was like, you know what? 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

the same God you've trusted through every season is with you now. Even in the moments you can't see it, He is still providing, still guiding, still carrying you through. Ephesians chapter 3 says He is able to do immeasurably more than all we ask or think, according to His power that is at work within us. God's faithfulness doesn't fade with the years, and His promises never run out. So go to Him again. He's still able. 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

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Hey, I'm Doug Day, General Manager of Spirit FM. And you know, the busyness of summer is something that can sometimes be a bit overwhelming, and sometimes you just need to be reminded that you are loved and that God is working in your life. 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

0: Because of the Lord's great love, we are not consumed, for His compassions never fail. They are new every morning. Great is your faithfulness. That's just one of God's promises from Lamentations chapter 3 that you hear on your Encouraging Spirit FM. God's mercy and forgiveness never run out. His mercy still heals. His grace still changes lives. No past is too messy. No failure is too great. You're never beyond the reach of God's redeeming love. 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
1: Psalm 30 verse 1 says, I will extol you, O Lord, for you have drawn me up and have not let my foes rejoice over me. David begins this psalm by praising God for lifting him from a dark place and saving him from near death. But he also says that God has not let my foes rejoice over me. There has always been a kind of person who enjoys watching others fall. David certainly had his enemies, a type of person who delights in the misery of others. Today we might call this the internet. But if we're honest, we find this inclination in our hearts too. It's why we're drawn to the public spectacle of celebrity divorce, or a documentary about the crash and burn of someone prominent, or the comment section on a YouTube video slandering some Christian leader. Sinful human nature delights in the downfall of others. But here, David reminds us that God protects His saints, those who trust in Him, from that kind of malicious destruction. If we delight in the downfall of others, we are opposing God. But if we cling to God, He holds on to us. He saves us and preserves us from the attacks of those who oppose Him.
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0: Hey there, it's your buddy Jess from Good Morning Radio. This week, the coffee was hot as per usual. We worshiped together and the king was definitely in the room. Oh, how I love spending mornings with you. I pray this weekend brings a little rest, a lot of laughter, and plenty of reminders that God is with you wherever you go. Enjoy every moment and we'll do it all again next week, including some fun for Chick-fil-A's Cow Appreciation Day. Yes, that's coming up next week. And you know, we're going to have a good time with that one. Have a wonderful weekend.
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0: 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Even in the moments you can't see it, He is still providing, still guiding, still carrying you through. Ephesians chapter 3 says He is able to do immeasurably more than all we ask or think, according to His power that is at work within us. God's faithfulness doesn't fade with the years, and His promises never run out. So go to Him again. He's still able. 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
1: One of the verses says this: What gift of grace is Jesus my Redeemer? There is no more for heaven now to give. He is my joy, my righteousness and freedom, my steadfast love, my deep and boundless peace. Now this is a beautiful and true verse, but there's a certain kind of person in this world who combines cynicism with pedantry, a particular kind of nitpicky contrarian. I am one of those people. This means that when I see lyrics like, there is no more for heaven now to give, my instinct is to find all the exceptions. It is, after all, a statement of superlatives and totality. Heaven could not give more. Really? Nothing? Really? Nothing. When Jesus emptied himself by taking the form of a servant, and being found in human form, he humbled himself by becoming obedient to the point of death, even death on a cross, as Philippians 2 tells us. He was the most that our Father in heaven could give. Jesus is the fulfillment of all promises. He is the resolution to all evil. He is salvation for all sinners who simply believe. He is our ongoing advocate and intercessor, bringing us close to our Father. And Jesus is the superlative who gently and inexorably smothers cynicism in love and beauty.
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1: I kept hearing the 30-day challenge, and I was like, you know what? 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And it really did change my life, my family's life. 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

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Hey, I'm Doug Day, General Manager of Spirit FM. 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

0: Hey there, it's your buddy Jess from Good Morning Radio. This week, the coffee was hot as per usual. We worshiped together and the king was definitely in the room. Oh, how I love spending mornings with you. I pray this weekend brings a little rest, a lot of laughter, and plenty of reminders that God is with you wherever you go. Enjoy every moment and we'll do it all again next week, including some fun for Chick-fil-A's Cow Appreciation Day. Yes, that's coming up next week. And you know, we're going to have a good time with that one. Have a wonderful weekend.
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They are new every morning. 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God's mercy and forgiveness never run out. His mercy still heals. His grace still changes lives. No past is too messy. No failure is too great. 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

The same God you've trusted through every season is with you now. Even in the moments you can't see it, He is still providing, still guiding, still carrying you through. Ephesians chapter 3 says He is able to do immeasurably more than all we ask or think, according to His power that is at work within us. God's faithfulness doesn't fade with the years, and His promises never run out. So go to Him again. He's still able. 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

0: Hey there, it's your buddy Jess from Good Morning Radio. This week, the coffee was hot as per usual. We worshiped together and the king was definitely in the room. Oh, how I love spending mornings with you. I pray this weekend brings a little rest, a lot of laughter, and plenty of reminders that God is with you wherever you go. Enjoy every moment and we'll do it all again next week, including some fun for Chick-fil-A's Cow Appreciation Day. Yes, that's coming up next week. And you know, we're going to have a good time with that one. Have a wonderful weekend.
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2: Welcome back to Community Matters right here on Spirit FM. And today we are joined by a special guest today. It is Eric Garrison. He is the executive director and founder of Lionheart Outreach and Fellowship. Eric, thank you so much for being here today.
3: Well, thank you. I'm glad to be here.
2: Yeah, so as we get started, for those listening today that might not know anything about Lionheart Outreach and Fellowship, share a little bit about what your mission is and also how this all got started.
3: All right, well, the mission essentially is to seek and save, you know, that which is lost as the Lord has commanded us to fulfill the commission to preach the gospel, make disciples. But the biggest part for me personally is to kind of utilize that witness and that testimony and how he took me from a really bad place, drug addiction, and brought me out of the muck and mire, you know, with his grace and mercy. And then not only that, but like, I guess, sat me on my two feet, pointed the way to others just like me. And then I guess it got started, you know, with the reality of his love and how amazing it was when I first kind of come to understand how much he did love me. And the way he did it was so profound to help me see it. And it was in the depths of addiction when I had never been so bad in my life. So it started there and then slowly developed in pieces as time played out. My own recovery process and getting help and healing, you know, that had to kind of come first. At the beginning, I was kind of running on my own a little bit there, so he had to slow me down. So that's kind of how it started.
2: That's amazing. Yeah, such an amazing thing to see how God really took you from that and now gives you the opportunity to minister to others. So share a little bit about the work you're doing and the organization is doing to serve the community as a whole.
3: All right. Well, Lionheart Outreach and Fellowship is the 501c3 the IRS recognizes. And within that nonprofit, I guess you could say, it acts as an umbrella that essentially covers three ministries that we really have focused on, but the backbone of Lionheart is the In Regeneration, which provides 6-month in-home, all expenses paid care for men who are trying to do something different in their life. And essentially it's just it's a discipleship program where we really focus on taking ownership and accountability. And then beyond that, you know, it's like coming to yourself as the prodigal son did, I guess you could say, and then making that decision to see where you're at and how your life's unmanageable without God and that need for him, and he meets you right where you're at. And then we kind of shepherd them through, you know, the healing and different things the Holy Spirit might bring to their attention. And then we step into the final stage where it's a heavy emphasis on, you know, what it means to carry your cross, you know, the expectations of, you know, biblical manhood. So that operates as like the core of Lionheart Outreach and Fellowship, because the men do a lot of the volunteer work. They, you know, will go around and help widows and build handicap ramps. We'll do all kinds of stuff. I guess one thing unique about the program is that I don't isolate the guys. You know, like, I allow them, they have to go as a group, but I allow them to go into the stores and, you know, they go grocery shopping, and you know, it gives them an opportunity to not be so culture shocked when they finally do leave the program, because we don't want them to stay at the program. We want them to live a, you know, productive and God-centered life and show the world basically what Jesus can do. And then the two other ministries we have, and all this kind of developed over time. I didn't see it as a whole at the beginning. It started off really, you know, one piece at a time before I finally saw what he was doing. The other one is the WAY program, which really, it's a youth program that heavily emphasizes the identity that you have in Christ and trying to help kids see who they are. That's why it's called The Way. And, you know, Jesus is the way and the truth and the life. Mm. And so if we want them to get to the Father, we have to teach them. They got to go through him. And then we have Boots on the Ground, which is like a heavy evangelist type of situation where a lot of people from the community, we all get together. There's no denomination. It's all one church. We all just go out with the common motivation to bring the gospel. And like in the wintertime, we'll take out tons of coats and we go everywhere. We were in Charlotte last year, DC. We went all over the place. And what I found that it does, that ministry really functions in a multitude of capacities as far as Christians and their growth. For one, they see other people doing things that maybe on their own they would be too fearful to do, and it gives them boldness and courage. When the youth kind of get involved in this, they don't see denominational lines and things like that. They just see, you know, the body of Christ functioning. And then you have the fact that you're actually putting to your feet, I guess, or your boots to the ground with the gospel. You know, we go to church because we're being equipped, we fellowship, we worship, and that's wonderful. And, you know, as we go in our sphere of influence, we also bring the Lord with us. But going out in, like, I guess, say, like, force like that, like, multiple groups out at once, it just shows, like, the body's working. Mm. It's pretty cool.
2: Yeah, that's amazing. I love hearing about the different opportunities, the different outreaches that you have as well. So share a little bit. I know you said you've been to DC, you've been to Charlotte, but where's kind of the primary footprint and area that you're serving the community?
3: Southwest Virginia, the area code 276 is where we end up being a lot, especially heavily emphasizing like Smith with counties and building relationships within that. And then honestly, the Lord can say all kinds of things to me, but he ain't going to have me do it all. So it just takes a lot of people coming together and fulfilling that specific call in their life, grabbing a hold of what he's got for them and having faith.
2: Yeah, that's great. So share with me as well, just some of, being in that area and seeing the needs, you know, what are some of your thoughts on what some of those greatest needs are? And also, you know, moving forward, what are some things that you're looking for growth opportunities, not just for you, but for the community as a whole?
3: Obviously, lots and lots and lots of prayers. What we need more than anything, we all need that. And then as the community as a whole to function in the capacity the Lord had originally planned for us to move as one body. As far as the specific needs, individually, you know, you have a lot of addiction issues, you have a lot of broken home issues, and you know, you got a lot of people who don't really know who they are. They'll confess, you know, Christianity, and they'll confess all these things, but when it comes down to it, do you really know that you're more than a conqueror? You know, and then it's like when you realize these things, it should give you the boldness to be able to step out in faith and to do those things. So I guess I see a lot of people that love Jesus. I see a lot of people who are motivated, but sometimes aren't really sure what to do next. Mm. So really it's like pray and let's go out in the streets. Let's get out there and help those who need it the most. And one of the bigger things, we'll lose sight sometimes of what the Lord is actually doing, is he was going out there to the lost sheep of Israel. He was going to the, you know, the righteous don't need a physician, the sick do, and the sinners do. And so that need to like get out of the walls a little bit, you know, like, and really bring it to the people who need it most and remember where we all came from, that in the depths of despair as a sinner need to see those on the street that are a little bit, you know, they're cast out because they've made horrible choices. That's what I did. Really bad choices that consequences. And I isolated myself in ways. And so I guess Lionheart Outreach and Fellowship in many ways functions as like a catalyst between the two at times. Like we've had a lot of people been in church for decades and never actually engaged in helping in these different ministries. And after they do it, they love it because they're just getting it the way we're called to get it. You know?
2: So, yeah. I love that. Yeah. Such an important thing to realize that, you know, there is more than just, you know, kind of staying in our own bubbles, but there's people out there that need hope. They need encouragement. And it's amazing to see, you know, your passion for that. So one of the things that I'm always interested in as well is what's been the response from the community that you serve? You know, is this something where people are excited to come on board and help, or, you know, there's a great need as well for addiction recovery? What's been that response from the community?
3: I see a tremendous outpouring of support as far as like, you know, encouragement, words of affirmation and things like that. And you have the little pocket of people who they'll want to help and they actually do. And I think a lot of people do want to help, but every day in and out of our own lives, it can be distracting. You know, people get real motivated for things like this at first. And then when it gets monotonous and it gets kind of like, yeah, same old, you'll see people kind of fall off a little bit. But as far as the overall support, we've had law enforcement that, you know, will hit me up and be like, hey, man, do you have some blankets? You know, do you have some Bibles? And I'll try to get that stuff in the hands of anyone willing. And so there are enough willing, but I mean, there's not enough laborers. You know what I mean? We know this because the scripture clearly states that, you know, the laborers are few. So pray to the Lord of the harvest that there be more laborers go out. So we get enough support because it's by the grace of God, anything's accomplished anyway.
2: Yes.
3: I tell people all the time, I have no idea what I'm doing, but I do know one who knows it all. And that's all I really need to know. That's what any of us really need to know. So if God puts, like, he put this on my heart to do this at the beginning, it was like, that's impossible. And I remember, nothing's impossible with God. So if he puts it on you, then he's going to make way, so long as you'll just have the faith to step out. It's been a wonderful, wonderful ride so far, very hard, but it's been so cool to see, you know, his word actively playing out in every single way he said it would.
2: That's amazing. A testimony to his faithfulness, to how he provides. And it's just amazing to even just see, you know, and hear your stories of stepping into this. So as we get close to wrapping up, would love for you to share even just some ways today that Spirit FM listeners can get involved with the work that's going on at Lionheart Outreach and Fellowship.
3: All right. Well, there's multiple websites that we have. One is lionheart.church. It's that simple. You just put it in Google. And there's multiple ways that you have opportunities to volunteer, donate, or do whatever you feel the Lord is leading you to do. There's ways to email different individuals within the program and find out what we're doing if you want to be involved with that. And then we have another website, and it's called In, out of Luke chapter 10, the Good Samaritan. So it's inn.lionheart.church. And again, you can kind of find out some more information, specific details of how the program works. If you know any loved ones that may need a little extra help and maybe they're ready for that change, you can find multiple contacts on that website. And overall, what we need more than anything is prayer. We're hoping in the near future to have a bigger facility. Right now, we have a 2,800 square foot house in Rural Retreat that we rent, and we're trying to look at for something much larger to buy because we have had to, you know, put guys on top of each other. So those websites are probably the best bet to get more information and donate, volunteer, however the Lord is leading you to do. Or if you got a ministry or something and you're not really sure where to go with it and you want to kind of just want us to support you, by all means, reach out and we'll do that.
2: That's amazing. Yes. Thanks so much for that, Eric. So as we wrap up, one thing I think that really connects well with our listeners and allows them to get a feel for the work that you're doing is if you have a story of impact, a story of, you know, the work that you guys have done and the difference that you're making. Would love to hear that.
3: Wow. There's so many. I'll highlight two specifically. The first time we went on Boots on the Ground, we did it in Marion, Virginia, and this was 2 years ago, and it was summertime, and there was this guy on a bike, and he was riding his bicycle. We hadn't even set the tent up all the way, and we were just so excited to go out there and witness. And I ran up to this guy with a Bible, and I started to witness to him, minister to him. And what's funny is he had Thor's hammer on his necklace, and I told him, I was like, bro, you know, like, that's not the way, I assure you. And he's like, well, I believe in Jesus, too. I believe in, you know, all of it. And I was like, well, spirit of Antichrist will have you believe that. I was like, but let me tell you the truth. And I started to kind of present the gospel to him. Well, fast forward this past winter, and this random guy came up to me in church at Freedom Tabernacle in Atkins, and he was so excited. He ran up to me, and he said, you don't remember me, do you? And I said, no. He's like, hey, I was that guy, man. He said, I went straight home and pulled that hammer off, and me and my kids go to church now. I had another baby, and we're all saved. And that, to me, was one of those like high fives from the Lord where he's like, you're doing what you're supposed to. And then I guess another one from the end would be probably one of the bigger success stories is a gentleman who struggled with fentanyl and distributing fentanyl and a lot of different things like that. You know, wife's done, marriage is over, and he comes there, show him some love and point him to the right guy, Jesus, and he's doing so great now. He's actually doing wonderful. He's had one baby since then, got one on the way. I officiated his wedding, and he's just a productive member of society. And what, you know, obviously what the enemy meant for evil, the Lord worked out for the good. So those are just two highlights, man. I could go on and on about saved marriages and kids getting their daddies back. I mean, the fruit is overwhelming. when I think about it, I kind of forget sometimes how much he's done through these specific ministries.
2: That's great, Eric. That's amazing. Those are two powerful stories for sure. And I know there's more as well. So thank you for joining today, Eric. Thank you for sharing about the work you guys are doing. Thank you for, you know, stepping into messy situations where other people would, you know, be like, yeah, somebody else can handle that. But you're stepping into those, you're sharing the gospel, you're reaching people and making a difference. So thank you for sharing that today. Thank you for joining. It's been great to get to know you and great to hear your story.
3: 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And I will have to say that Spirit FM came through many times. The Lord used it to break me into tears through this whole process, and I'm grateful for what you guys do and having me.
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This is the day the Lord has made. Let us rejoice and be so glad in it. Amen. And I'm so glad you're here. I'm Jess. This is Made to Worship. And so thankful we get to worship together another Sunday morning. Let's go ahead and get the worship started. 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

There is absolutely nothing like his peace. That was Gateway Worship with Give Me Your Peace on your Encouraging Spirit FM. Hey there, so glad you're here. My name is Jess, and this is what the Bible says in John 14. Peace I leave with you, my peace I give to you. I do not give to you as the world gives. Do not let your hearts be troubled, and do not be afraid.

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Hey, I'm Doug Day, General Manager of Spirit FM. And you know, the busyness of summer is something that can sometimes be a bit overwhelming, and sometimes you just need to be reminded that you are loved and that God is working in your life. 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

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I'm Jess, hanging out with you on Made to Worship. So glad you're here. We're going to keep that worship going right now with Phil Wickham, Homesick for Heaven, on your Encouraging Spirit FM.

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Jenny Owens, it is well with my soul on your Encouraging Spirit FM. Good morning. I'm Jess. I'm so glad you're here. Thinking about that song, it is well with my soul. There will always be storms to face. Lord knows I know that. And sometimes there will be tragedies. But with faith in a loving God and with trust in His divine help, you can confidently say, it is well. It is well with my soul. Here's Andrew Rip on Made to Worship.

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1: 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I do like the music, so fine. I'm going to go ahead and do it. And it really did change my life, my family's life. 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

I'm so glad you're here. This is Made to Worship on Spirit FM. My name is Jess. It is a blessing and a beautiful thing that we can worship together, and we don't even have to be in the same room, and we're worshiping to these songs together like family. But the thing about family is every family has a story, right? Some are full of joy while others carry heartache, broken relationships, or loneliness even. But one of the most beautiful truths in the Bible is that when you belong to Jesus, you are never without a family. God didn't simply rescue you from sin. He welcomed you into his own family. That means you're not forgotten. You're not an outsider trying to earn his love. You can walk with the confidence that your heavenly Father is with you every step of the way, no matter what you're going through. Galatians 4, verses 4 and 5 say this, "But when the set time had fully come, God sent his Son to redeem those under the law, that we might receive adoption to sonship."

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You may have walked into today carrying worries you were never meant to carry. Hey, good morning. My name is Jess. This is your Encouraging Spirit FM, and I can say that because I'm one of those people. I'm over here trying really hard not to be a worrier and be a warrior. And perhaps that's you too, worrying about things, carrying things, worried about the future, your family, your finances, a diagnosis, a relationship. But Jesus reminds us in Matthew 6 not to worry about tomorrow, because tomorrow will worry about itself. Now, that doesn't mean life is easy. It means we have a Savior who is already in tomorrow before we ever get there.

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They are new every morning. Great is your faithfulness. That's just one of God's promises from Lamentations chapter 3 that you hear on your Encouraging Spirit FM. God's mercy and forgiveness never run out. His mercy still heals. His grace still changes lives. No past is too messy. No failure is too great. You're never beyond the reach of God's redeeming love. Your Encouraging Spirit FM.

That's the God we serve. He turns those graves into gardens. That's Elevation Worship on your Encouraging Spirit FM. I pray that song encouraged you this morning, especially if you are going through a test right now. I pray that test will be your testimony, because one of the most powerful weapons you have as a believer is your testimony. The same God who got you through that last thing is the same God who'll get you through this thing.

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I'm so glad we get to worship together this morning. My name is Jess. Thank you for being here. This is your Encouraging Spirit FM. Love that we get to worship to these amazing songs. But worship doesn't just begin when the music starts, and it doesn't end when the song fades out. 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

That's Jamie Jam Goshen with Selah singing Our Father on your Encouraging Spirit FM. Hey, good morning. I'm Jess. Thanks for allowing me to help get your Sunday morning worship started. This is the question. If someone were to ask you, what song is it for you these days that just gets you going, hits you right in your heart, and just takes you to church? What song would that be? For me these days, there are so many, but the one lately that just gets me every time would be this one right here. It's Chandler Moore, God, I'm Just Grateful.

0: The same God you've trusted through every season is with you now. Even in the moments you can't see it, He is still providing, still guiding, still carrying you through. Ephesians chapter 3 says He is able to do immeasurably more than all we ask or think, according to His power that is at work within us. God's faithfulness doesn't fade with the years, and His promises never run out. So go to Him again. He's still able. 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
1: Psalm 30 begins with the words, "I will extol you, O Lord." 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
1: Extol isn't a word we use much anymore. It means to lift up or to praise highly. David lifts the name of God high because God lifted him from the depths. God has rescued him from some circumstance that was near death. He healed him from an illness that had him with one foot in the grave. That's what Sheol and the pit refer to, the place of the dead. David was on the brink of death, and God lifted him out. So now he will lift God up in praise. God saves, He rescues, He heals, He restores, He lifts from the darkest pits. That phrase, "drawn me up," describes lifting a bucket from a well, from the pitch black and the muck to the light of day and of hope. This is how God worked for David. It is how He worked repeatedly for Israel throughout the Old Testament. And it is how He works for you and me, because He is an unchanging God, constant in His goodness. God saves circumstantially, rescuing us from suffering, illness, and danger. Not always this side of heaven, but more often than we even recognize. Just consider all the awful things that haven't happened to you. He preserves our lives. And God saves ultimately, eternally, through Jesus, the truest, deepest fulfillment of this psalm and all the others. He lifts us out of life's dark places, and He lifts us into the bright hope of eternal life with Christ.
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It is our honor to do that. Hey, I'm Jess. 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There are so many needs, so many requests, and I'm so thankful we serve a God who bends down to listen. 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Or you can shoot me an email. 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

Good morning and happy Sunday. Thank you so much for being here. This is Made to Worship on Spirit FM, and this is your mission should you choose to accept it. I just love saying that. Okay, so here it is, though. Before you tackle the to-do list, before tomorrow's responsibilities begin, take one big old deep breath. That breath is a gift from God. Psalm 150 says this, "Let everything that has breath praise the Lord." You don't need a perfect voice or a perfect life to worship. If you have breath in your lungs, you have a reason to praise. Oh.

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1: 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I thought he wanted me to turn down my music. 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

Good morning. Happy Sunday. Thank you for listening to Made to Worship on Spirit FM. My name is Jess. Whether you are feeling blessed or broken, you can be here and praise the Lord. We can praise the Lord together. Psalm 34:1 says, I will praise the Lord at all times. I will constantly speak his praises. That means no matter what comes through joy and through grief, God is always worthy of our worship.

God is greater. Let those three words get your week started. Hey, good morning. My name is Jess. This is Made to Worship on Spirit FM. And yes, He is greater than your fears, greater than your challenges, greater than your weaknesses, greater than any obstacles you're going to face this upcoming week.

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Hey, I'm Doug Day, General Manager of Spirit FM. And you know, the busyness of summer is something that can sometimes be a bit overwhelming, and sometimes you just need to be reminded that you are loved and that God is working in your life. 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You know, summer is a time where you might have to put some things on hold. But you may be that person that says, yes, I would love to keep giving and keep supporting Spirit FM. 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

Words have so much power. Hey, I'm Jess. This is Made to Worship on Spirit FM, and I am constantly reminded of that. As a matter of fact, Proverbs 18:21 says, "Your words are so powerful that they will kill or give life, and the talkative person will reap the consequences." You see, for the most part, I am an introvert, but I can be an extrovert. And so I tend to process my thoughts and feelings externally. And sometimes this gets me in trouble. I get to talking so fast and forget the weight my words can carry. And I'm working on that. I'm working on slowing down and taking a moment to think first, knowing that words have incredible power for good as well as harm. And I want to use them well. And this also applies to how I speak to myself, because those words matter too.

When life feels off course, there's always a way back. A way back to God. A way back to hope. A way back to real connections. Your Encouraging Spirit FM.

so incredibly grateful for the worship this morning and so thankful you're here. We get to worship together. Hey, I'm Jess. Thanks for being here. This is your Encouraging Spirit FM. And think about why you need the worship this morning. Think about why you need these songs to encourage you. I don't know about you, but life gives me lots of opportunities to realize that I am not as in control as I'd like to believe. But I do believe in the God who always is in control. Psalm 27:1 says, "The Lord is my light and my salvation. So why should I be afraid? The Lord is my fortress, protecting me from danger. So why should I tremble?"

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I'm so glad you're here. This is Made to Worship on Spirit FM. My name is Jess. It is a blessing and a beautiful thing that we can worship together, and we don't even have to be in the same room, and we're worshiping to these songs together like family. But the thing about family is every family has a story, right? Some are full of joy while others carry heartache, broken relationships, or loneliness even. But one of the most beautiful truths in the Bible is that when you belong to Jesus, you are never without a family. God didn't simply rescue you from sin. He welcomed you into his own family. That means you're not forgotten. You're not an outsider trying to earn his love. You can walk with the confidence that your heavenly Father is with you every step of the way, no matter what you're going through. Galatians 4, verses 4 and 5 say this, "But when the set time had fully come, God sent his Son to redeem those under the law, that we might receive adoption to sonship."

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Don't forget to add refresh and relax to your to-do list. 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

Whatever this week gives you, take it to God. Philippians says you can do all things through him. Now, not some of the things, not half the things, not a little bit of the things, all things through him. Amen. Yep, amen. I'm Jess. This is Made to Worship on Spirit FM.

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They are new every morning. Great is your faithfulness. That's just one of God's promises from Lamentations chapter 3 that you hear on your Encouraging Spirit FM. God's mercy and forgiveness never run out. His mercy still heals. His grace still changes lives. No past is too messy. No failure is too great. You're never beyond the reach of God's redeeming love. 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

That was Natalie Grant with Your Great Name on Made to Worship. And just in case you and I haven't met yet, my name is Jess, and I love encouraging you and helping you get your Sunday morning worship started. 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

That was All Sons and Daughters with Great Are You, Lord, on your Encouraging Spirit FM. God is who he says he is, and you are who he says you are. Loved, cherished, redeemed, forgiven. I'm Jess. Here's that latest one from We the Kingdom called Rescue Me on Made to Worship.

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1: I kept hearing the 30-day challenge, and I was like, you know what? 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I do like the music, so fine. I'm going to go ahead and do it. And it really did change my life, my family's life. 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

Worship on Spirit FM, and this is your mission should you choose to accept it. I just love saying that. Okay, so here it is, though. Before you tackle the to-do list, before tomorrow's responsibilities begin, take one big old deep breath. That breath is a gift from God. Psalm 150 says this, "Let everything that has breath praise the Lord." You don't need a perfect voice or a perfect life to worship. If you have breath in your lungs, you have a reason to praise.

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Perfection is exhausting. Hey, I'm a hot mess, Jess. Welcome to Made to Worship. I mean, look around. Scroll through your socials, and it seems like everyone else has it together. They're brave. They're confident. Their lives look picture perfect. Meanwhile, all you can see are your own fears and your own flaws. I mean, can you relate to that? Micah Tyler shared that he found himself thinking, God, when everyone else seems so brave, all I can see is fear in my life. Then he remembered something that changes everything. God's perfect love casts out fear. We live in a world that says, be better, do more, measure up. But God's message is completely different. He doesn't love some future perfected version of you. He loves you perfectly right now. Here's Micah Tyler with Perfectly on Spirit FM.

The same God you've trusted through every season is with you now. Even in the moments you can't see it, He is still providing, still guiding, still carrying you through. Ephesians chapter 3 says He is able to do immeasurably more than all we ask or think, according to His power that is at work within us. God's faithfulness doesn't fade with the years, and His promises never run out. So go to Him again. He's still able. 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

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You're human. Trust me, I get that. It is something I have to work on every single day. If we can be one of your prayer warriors and be praying for you about anything, please let us know. 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That's 888-774-7482. You can also go to our website. We have a Dear God prayer wall. You can stop and pray for some of those requests that are already on there, or post your own prayer request. We absolutely feel honored when you allow us to pray specifically for you. I'm Jess. 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

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My name is Jess. Thanks for allowing me to help get your Sunday morning started. Just because I'm heading out right now doesn't mean you have to go anywhere. 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I pray you have the best week. 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

Might be out of church, but it's not too late to lead me to the cross. Francesca Battistelli on Spirit FM. Hi, I'm Jackie with Peter Burton. Where would I be if I didn't have Jesus on Spirit FM?

Hey, we want to say hi to all the friends we got a chance to be out and about with this week. Thursday was Spirit FM night at the Salem Fair. And then yesterday we were also at Replenish Fest. So if you got a chance to be a part of those events, we were sure glad to see you. And there's more to come. 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We'll be in Charlottesville from 11 to 2. And you're invited to come from wherever to come and see us and spin the Spirit FM prize wheel. 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And we'll be in Christiansburg in a couple of more weeks. 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

0: With summer being here, your schedule may look a little bit different, but Spirit FM is always here to encourage you. Hey, I'm Doug Day, General Manager of Spirit FM. And you know, the busyness of summer is something that can sometimes be a bit overwhelming, and sometimes you just need to be reminded that you are loved and that God is working in your life. 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

For we know that our old self was crucified with him, so that the body ruled by sin might be done away with, that we should no longer be slaves to sin, because anyone who has died has been set free from sin. That's our spirit verse for today, Romans 6, verses 6 and 7. Here's Matt Maher and Lord, I Need You on your encouraging Spirit FM.

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Higher Places on Spirit FM. I'm Jackie, and the World Cup can be a whole lot more than just soccer matches, especially for Jacob and his grandfather, Jeff, from England. Jacob emptied his life savings to take his grandfather to the U.S. and Mexico, cheering on their home team of England. He wanted to thank his grandfather, who'd spent years taking him to soccer matches while he was growing up. So they have shared the adventure of a lifetime, and their heartwarming story spread online, as you might expect, and everywhere they went, fans recognized them and celebrated with them. But that's not where it ended. One company was so touched by the story that it made an unexpected promise. If England won, they would repay the money that Jacob had taken out of his savings to be able to do this trip with his grandfather. About $13,000 equivalent. And when it showed up, Jacob said he was just in shock. He hadn't really even thought much about it. But now he can put that money back into savings for a possible future house, which is what he had been planning on doing with it. But he says the time spent traveling with his grandfather is something they'll always treasure more than the money. Here's Chris Tomlin and How Good It Is on your encouraging Spirit FM.

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3: Psalm 30 verse 1 says, I will extol you, O Lord, for you have drawn me up and have not let my foes rejoice over me. David begins this psalm by praising God for lifting him from a dark place and saving him from near death. But he also says that God has not let my foes rejoice over me. There has always been a kind of person who enjoys watching others fall. David certainly had his enemies. A type of person who delights in the misery of others. Today, we might call this the internet. But if we're honest, we find this inclination in our hearts too. It's why we're drawn to the public spectacle of celebrity divorce, or a documentary about the crash and burn of someone prominent, or the comment section on a YouTube video slandering some Christian leader. Sinful human nature delights in the downfall of others. But here, David reminds us that God protects his saints, those who trust in him, from that kind of malicious destruction. If we delight in the downfall of others, we are opposing God. But if we cling to God, he holds on to us. He saves us and preserves us from the attacks of those who oppose him.
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I'm Jackie. Here's Zach Williams with Ben Fuller and Wait For Me on your encouraging Spirit FM.

0: Because of the Lord's great love, we are not consumed, for his compassions never fail. They are new every morning. 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His mercy still heals. His grace still changes lives. No past is too messy. No failure is too great. 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

For we know that our old self was crucified with him, so that the body ruled by sin might be done away with, that we should no longer be slaves to sin, because anyone who has died has been set free from sin. 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

Oh, we are rescues, aren't we? Zach Williams on Spirit FM. But listen to this rescue story. For 9 days, 82-year-old Joan lay trapped in her bathtub in North Carolina with no way to call for help. But she did not lose hope. She leaned on her faith, her determination, and the belief that she wouldn't be alone forever. She fell while getting ready for bed into her bathtub, bringing her shower curtain and the curtain rod down with her, injured her back, leaving her practically unable to move and certainly unable to climb out of the tub. Phone was out of reach. She couldn't think of any way to free herself. Thankfully, she was able to turn on the water with her foot so she would at least be able to hydrate herself. But through the pain, she prayed constantly, asking God for strength and refusing to give up. Meanwhile, her brother had his sister come to her mind, and he called. And he called again. And he called again, and he grew concerned. He asked deputies to check on her. They found Joan alive 9 days after her fall and rushed her to the hospital. Recovering in rehab, Joan is grateful for every small blessing. I'm warm, I'm dry, I've had food and water, I'm content. And she says her faith carried her through this. I never gave up. I kept praying, and I knew God would get me through. Here's Jamie McDonald. Ain't No Way. 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

0: The same God you've trusted through every season is with you now. Even in the moments you can't see it, He is still providing, still guiding, still carrying you through. Ephesians chapter 3 says He is able to do immeasurably more than all we ask or think, according to His power that is at work within us. God's faithfulness doesn't fade with the years, and His promises never run out. So go to Him again. He's still able. 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

For we know that our old self was crucified with him, so that the body ruled by sin might be done away with, that we should no longer be slaves to sin, because anyone who has died has been set free from sin. 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

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Hi, it's Jackie. And if you've got some time today and you're kind of scrolling through your socials, looking for some encouragement, looking for some hope, looking for some light, make sure you're following Spirit FM on Instagram and Facebook. 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

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Hi, it's Jackie on Spirit FM. That's Phil Wickham and Battle Belongs. And since we know that, then we can remember, why should I worry? Here's Carly Ann Taylor on Spirit FM.

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1: I kept hearing the 30-day challenge, and I was like, you know what? 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

Hey there, happy Sunday. I hope you've had a wonderful day full of worship and rest so far. Now that you're here and your afternoon is well underway, I hope you'll stay for plenty of encouragement before the brand new week begins. I'm Sydney, and this is your Spirit FM.

When you think of summer pie flavors, what comes to mind? Hi, it's Sydney on Spirit FM. Maybe you think of cherry or blueberry or key lime. Do you think of pecan pie? Because for me, I think of pecan pie as like a Thanksgiving or maybe even a Christmas type of pie. And maybe I'm entirely wrong here because today is National Pecan Pie Day. And, you know, maybe I have just always categorized this in the wrong season. Maybe pecan pie really is a summer pie. I don't know. All I know is it's one of my favorites. And so I'll take it any time of the year.

0: 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Hey, I'm Doug Day, General Manager of Spirit FM. And you know, the busyness of summer is something that can sometimes be a bit overwhelming, and sometimes you just need to be reminded that you are loved and that God is working in your life. 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

For we know that our old self was crucified with him so that the body ruled by sin might be done away with, that we should no longer be slaves to sin, because anyone who has died has been set free from sin. Our spirit verse today, that's Romans 6, verses 6 and 7. I'm Sydney, and this is your Encouraging Spirit FM.

Sometimes a reset is as simple as sitting back down around the table with the people who still matter. 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

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I hope you're having a great Sunday so far. So it feels like July just started, and I guess really it just did. But the reality is we're closing in on the halfway mark pretty soon coming up this week. And that is kind of crazy. I feel like the summer is flying by, and this is just kind of the way it is. Once 4th of July is over, the rest of the summer is pretty much a blink and you'll miss it sort of a deal. So I encourage you, make the most of every day. Take it all in. I know the temperatures are really warm and maybe you're like me and you're counting down the days until fall. But in the middle of it, enjoy what you have today.

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I'm Sydney, and I was just talking about how before we know it, we'll be halfway through July, and before we know it, summer will be over. So here is something that you're probably not going to hear from many people, but I encourage you to do this, and this is something I try to start doing this time of year. Start your Christmas shopping, and let me tell you why. Because when fall gets here and school is back in session and all of the other pre-Christmas holidays are happening, your mind is not going to be there. It's not going to be on getting ahead for the holiday season. So I love to start Christmas shopping for extended family and things like that around this time of the year so that I can already have those gifts lined up and ready to go. That way, when Christmas time is here, I can just focus on making it fun for my kids.

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It may not be fun to do, but it is good to find the places in your heart that need work. Hi, it's Sydney on Spirit FM, and I have learned this process is usually very difficult. It's not enjoyable, but it's so important. You know, when we ask the Lord to search our heart, oftentimes what we are really asking is for Him to show us the places that need to be changed, the places within our hearts that need to be made more like Him, the places that need some serious focus and work and maybe some prayer too. This is something so important to do, and it's something that I've learned is not always easy, but just like so many other things in life that are worth our time and effort, maybe it doesn't matter that it's not easy. Maybe what matters is that it's prioritized and it is something we get to go through with the Lord guiding us the entire way.

0: Hey there, I'm Sydney. This is your Encouraging Spirit FM. And if you are looking to give someone some serious hope and encouragement, I have a really wonderful and really easy way you can do that. And that is by using our butterfly hugs here at Spirit FM. And it's really easy to do. If you're not familiar with our butterfly hugs, this started out as a way to minister to our friends and neighbors battling cancer, but we've expanded it since then. And it includes anyone who needs hope. And honestly, we all go through seasons where we need some extra hope. So maybe it's your friend who is battling cancer. Maybe it's your friend who is dealing with addiction or depression. Maybe it's your friend who recently lost a loved one. You can encourage them and offer them hope in the middle of what they're walking through by going to spiritfm.com and requesting a butterfly hug on their behalf. We'll take care of it. We'll make sure the butterfly hug gets to them, encouraging them in the middle of what they're walking through.
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0: 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His mercy still heals. His grace still changes lives. No past is too messy. No failure is too great. 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
2: One of the verses says this: What gift of grace is Jesus my Redeemer? There is no more for heaven now to give. He is my joy, my righteousness and freedom, my steadfast love, my deep and boundless peace. Now this is a beautiful and true verse. But there's a certain kind of person in this world who combines cynicism with pedantry, a particular kind of nitpicky contrarian. I am one of those people. This means that when I see lyrics like, "There is no more for heaven now to give," my instinct is to find all the exceptions. It is, after all, a statement of superlatives and totality. Heaven could not give more. Really? Nothing? Really, nothing. When Jesus emptied himself by taking the form of a servant and being found in human form, he humbled himself by becoming obedient to the point of death, even death on a cross, as Philippians 2 tells us. He was the most that our Father in heaven could give. Jesus is the fulfillment of all promises. He is the resolution to all evil. He is salvation for all sinners who simply believe. He is our ongoing advocate and intercessor, bringing us close to our Father. And Jesus is the superlative who gently and inexorably smothers cynicism in love and beauty.
0: Author, speaker Barnabas Piper is a pastor at Emmanuel Nashville. For his books and resources, visit spiritfm.com.

They say that a simple boxed cake mix can be completely transformed with one secret ingredient. Hi, it's Sydney on Spirit FM, and it might surprise you what that ingredient is. Okay, I don't think you're ready for this, but here it is. The secret ingredient to make a boxed cake mix taste amazing is mayonnaise. And I know that sounds crazy, and I'm going to be honest, I've never tried it, but I have heard before that whether it's boxed cake mix or homemade cake, it really can make all the difference because of the fat content, because of the vinegar or the lemon juice that's in there and the egg yolks. It just kind of makes it all come together, and it works really well for the cake's stability, and it makes it actually really sweet. So if you're brave enough, you can give this a try. I don't know if I can bring myself to put mayonnaise in a cake, but I do have something that I think makes cakes better, and I'm going to share with you here in just a few minutes what my secret is on Spirit FM.

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0: 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I'm Sydney, and I was just sharing that apparently you can transform a boxed cake mix by just adding mayonnaise. And I don't know if I'm brave enough to try that, but I do have a little secret that I use for any time I make a cake, and I think it makes all the difference. It makes it a little more stable if you're trying to decorate it, and it also adds, I think, to the moisture that's in the cake, and so it makes it just so much better. And I never skip this step, but it does require a little bit of a longer amount of time. So if you're making a cake kind of spur of the moment, this may not work, but this is what I do. I make my cake or my cake layers, and then once they're cool from the pan, I take them out, I wrap them up, and I put them in the freezer at least for a day, at least overnight. I do this whenever I make my kids' birthday cakes or I'm making a cake for some sort of gathering. I always freeze the cake because it locks in the moisture. And if you need to decorate or stack the cake, having the layers frozen really makes it easy to work with. So I'm not saying it's as good as mayonnaise, but I'm saying it works.
1: Making well with my soul. Don't let me face this loneliness alone.

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Thankful from Forrest Frank right here on Your Encouraging Spirit FM. Hey there, I'm Sydney, hanging out for your Sunday afternoon, and I'm really glad that you are here with me. I hope you'll find some encouragement as you're wrapping up your weekend, and I hope you'll stay for the songs that lift you up. 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
1: 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Next thing you know, we're reading the scripture of John 3:16.

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I'm Sydney. Hope you're having a wonderful Sunday. I'm a mom of two, and this is what I have noticed is a really funny difference between my two kids. So my daughter is the oldest, and then about 5 years later, we had our son Henry, and he's almost a year old now. And this is something that I kind of don't know how to handle, and I'm not really sure how to approach, because he has more hair on his head than my daughter did at this age. In fact, at this age, she still had very little hair, but his hair is getting really long, like it's kind of past his ears, and I am not ready. This mama is not ready to take this boy to get his hair cut, and I don't know what to do. You know, I didn't have this problem with my daughter, and she's 5 years old, and she still hasn't had a haircut, and I am just thinking, is it possible that the one-year-old or the almost one-year-old is going to have a haircut before his five-year-old sister?

Believe for it. That's Cece Winans on your Encouraging Spirit FM. Hey, it's Sydney here with your spirit verse today. Romans 6 verses 6 and 7 says, "For we know that our old self was crucified with him so that the body ruled by sin might be done away with, that we should no longer be slaves to sin, because anyone who has died has been set free from sin." I hope that brings you some great encouragement because it is such wonderful news. Here's Elevation Rhythm with Wash on Spirit FM.

0: The same God you've trusted through every season is with you now. Even in the moments you can't see it, He is still providing, still guiding, still carrying you through. Ephesians chapter 3 says He is able to do immeasurably more than all we ask or think, according to His power that is at work within us. God's faithfulness doesn't fade with the years, and His promises never run out. So go to Him again. He's still able. 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We bless
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Well, it's time for your Sunday reset right here on Spirit FM. Hey there, it's Sydney. We do this every Sunday. We talk about how we can prepare ourselves for a great week ahead. And here is one. If you are at home with the kids, it's summertime. They're not in school and they're asking for snacks all day long. So here's what you're going to do this evening. You're going to decide on the snacks for the week and maybe even prep them if you can. If it's something like fruits or vegetables, maybe you want to cut them up and put them in a fruit or veggie tray. Honestly, I do this sometimes because it's such a great thing to reach for. When my husband gets home from work, he can grab that out of the fridge. When my daughter is asking for a snack, but dinner is in an hour, she can have that. She knows that she can get the fruit and veggie tray anytime she's hungry. So it's really a great thing to have. Get those snacks prepped, whatever they might be, so your week is a bit easier.

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Take a breath, refocus your heart, and notice God's goodness in the everyday moments. With your Encouraging Spirit FM,

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Hey there, I'm Sydney, and it's time for our Sunday reset. As we look toward a new week, what can we do today to set ourselves up for a great start? And here is something that I think is really important to do specifically today, and that is to spend some time reflecting on the year so far, because we're more than halfway through 2026. And I think sometimes the best type of a reset is to really get some perspective, to look back over what God has done in the past year. So if you're looking toward tomorrow feeling overwhelmed, or you're looking toward the rest of the year feeling stressed, look at what God has already done in the past 6 months and think about all of the wonderful things He's still going.

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A way back to hope. 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

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Who else on Spirit FM? Hi there, it's Sydney. I am loving spending this Sunday here with you, so I hope you'll linger a little longer, and hopefully the music will encourage you as you do. Here's Zach Williams and Ben Fuller with Wait For Me on Spirit FM.

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If you really want to have peace, if you really want to fully surrender before the new week is here, this is the most important thing to do. Hi, it's Sydney on Spirit FM, and it's a hard one for me, and it's something I have to do daily, but maybe it's extra important on a Sunday to really do this, and that is to let go of control right now of everything that I think this week should look like, of everything I've scheduled and put on my to-do list. I have to let go of the control right now because life is going to happen. The unexpected will come up and the things that I can't control will always exist. So why am I setting myself up for disaster by thinking I can control all of it in the first place? Maybe the first step to gaining some peace is simply letting go.

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I'm Sydney, and summer isn't summer without ice cream. And that's why Your Spirit FM has launched our first ever ice cream pop-up event happening all summer long. And our next location, our next event is in Charlottesville at Core Brothers on July 15th. So that's coming up this week from 11 a.m. to 2 p.m. We would love to see you there. You can stop by and say hello to the team. Take your chance to spin the prize wheel. And of course, enjoy delicious ice cream. 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

0: With summer being here, your schedule may look a little bit different, but Spirit FM is always here to encourage you. Hey, I'm Doug Day, General Manager of Spirit FM. And you know, the busyness of summer is something that can sometimes be a bit overwhelming, and sometimes you just need to be reminded that you are loved and that God is working in your life. 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

Hey there, I'm Sydney, and you're listening to Your Encouraging Spirit FM. I know it's hot outside, and so maybe you're like me, and you are not about to be outside dripping in sweat so that the kids can get some movement in and get some energy out. Sometimes it's just too hot for all that. So here is a little hack I like to use for my five-year-old. When I know she needs to move her body, she needs to get some energy out, she just needs some good old-fashioned exercise, I do this. So I go on YouTube and I find these great little workouts for kids, and they're so fun. They make them like a game, and she will do 2, 3, sometimes 4 in a row. And it's just a great way for her to get some energy out, to move her body, and to not be outside absolutely drenched in sweat at the same time.

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Hey there, it's Sydney right here on Spirit FM, and I've realized that I spend way too much time and energy trying to make my life comfortable, trying to avoid the difficult, trying to stay out of the way of anything that is a little out of my comfort zone or maybe is a little bit painful. And I was really just kind of pressed by that and really encouraged in the middle of it when I read this quote from C.S. Lewis. He says, "We are not necessarily doubting that God will do the best for us. We are wondering how painful the best will turn out to be."

Amazing Grace from Chris Tomlin on Your Encouraging Spirit FM. Hey, it's Sydney. Thanks for being here with me on your Sunday. I'm so glad I get to wrap up my weekend here with you. And if you need more encouragement before you call it a night, stay right here because the music and messages are right here for you all night long on Spirit FM.

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1: I kept hearing the 30-day challenge, and I was like, you know what? 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I do like the music, so fine. 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

Because of the Lord's great love, we are not consumed, for his compassions never fail. They are new every morning. Great is your faithfulness. That's just one of God's promises from Lamentations chapter 3 that you hear on your Encouraging Spirit FM. God's mercy and forgiveness never run out. His mercy still heals. His grace still changes lives. 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
1: Hey there, it's your buddy Jess from Good Morning Radio. This week, the coffee was hot as per usual. We worshiped together and the king was definitely in the room. Oh, how I love spending mornings with you. I pray this weekend brings a little rest, a lot of laughter, and plenty of reminders that God is with you wherever you go. Enjoy every moment and we'll do it all again next week, including some fun for Chick-fil-A's Cow Appreciation Day. Yes, that's coming up next week. And you know, we're going to have a good time with that one. Have a wonderful weekend.
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